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Freddie Cole from his album To the Ends of the Earth. We just heard the title tune. Before that, Chuck Mangione. What a marvelous flugelhorn player. And Mania de Carnival, Morning of the Carnival.

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1: 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Sounds on this Monday include Marie Bacot's Bay at Eddie V's at 6:30, at 8 o'clock at the Open Improvisation Lab at the Bantha Tea Bar in Bloomfield Garfield, and also at 8 tonight, the Quest Bar presents Tony Campbell and Jazz Surgery for the Monday Night Jazz Jam in Lawrenceville. Tuesday night has the Swing City Band at St. John's Hall in Conemaugh, Grace Elliott at Eddie V's, the Django Jam at Storyville Lounge at Dr. Tumblety's in Allentown Tuesday night, also the Jam Session with Kenny Blake at Joey's The Edge and Export. Plus, Howie Alexander, John Hall, and Dennis Garner with the Smooth Jam at the Genuine Pub in Verona. Wednesday includes Tubby Daniels at the Jazz Workshop on the front steps at the Carnegie Library in Homewood, Joey Frank at the Uncorked Jazz Club in Sharpsburg, Alton Merrill in a jam session at the Webster, Bedford, and Wandless series at the Morgan Lee Art Center in the Hill District, and more. 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

Sherry Roberts, Cole Porter's composition, Dream Dancing. Sherry Roberts with Chris Potter on tenor sax. And before that, we heard Eric Alexander with Jim Rotundi and David Hazeltine. Starting off the set, Joey DeFrancesco, and did you hear him holler?

That was Dominic Eade and her version of Something Cool. Before that, Brubeck, during the Monterey Jazz Festival, their 40th legendary years, and we heard For All We Know. I'm Tony Mowat. Let's conclude this hour with Houston Person. Houston Person from the album In a Sentimental Mood. This is called You Don't Know What Love Is, and you'll hear Stan Hope on piano.

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Yours for a gift of $180. WZUM, the Pittsburgh Jazz Channel. Tenor sax master Stanley Turrentine was a native of Pittsburgh's Hill District. His career spanned decades and took him around the world. In the 1950s, he went on the road with the bands of Lowell Fulson and Earl Bostic, plus gigs with Tad Dameron in Cleveland. After a pause for the Army, Stanley came back to Pittsburgh in 1959 and was quickly hired by Max Roach. Playing with Max Roach brought Stanley to the notice of Alfred Lion of Blue Note Records, and in 1960, an exclusive contract for the future tenor legend.

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Paul Horn, what a marvelous flute player. Paul Horn and his quintet. And that was Emil Richards playing Vibes. Billy Higgins on drums. Paul Moore, the piano player. Title tune from an album that goes back quite a few years. Something Blue. Paul Horn. What a lovely way to get this hour started. I'm Tony Mowat. Up next is Kenny Barron.

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Mr. B, Billy Eckstine. Music from the 40s, that was Cool Breeze. I remember when we honored Billy Eckstine in his hometown, where I am from. And, of course, that's Pittsburgh. And what a great man he was. Kenny Barron, before that, doing Sambao, title tune from his album on Verve.

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1: 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Anytime you want to hear this music, it's right here. Anytime you want to hear some of the legends of jazz from Pittsburgh, Ahmad Jamal, George Benson, Art Blakey, Billy Eckstein, Stanley Turrentine, Mary Lou Williams, Earl Hines, they're all right here. You will hear them when you listen to WZUM. And right now, we're asking for your help in making more of this music possible. 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Thank you.

Brad Meldow and Histrio with Larry Grenadier on bass, and we heard Trey Palabra. Before that, Bob DeVos, guitarist, doing Pause for Fred's Claws, and Abba Jamal starting off this set.

0: Stan Getz, marvelous tenor saxophonist, very lyrical, one of the most lyrical tenor saxophonists that ever lived, doing Melinda. Stan Getz. Before that, Diane Reeves, assisted by Umeda Lobambo on guitar. From her album, A Little Moonlight, we heard I Concentrate on You. I'm Tony Moe. Let's wrap it up for this hour with Benny Golson and Art Farmer.
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0: 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The award-winning documentary from MCG Jazz about the social, musical, and historic events that helped make Pittsburgh one of the leading cities in the legacy of jazz. 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It's a marvelous telling of just a part of an important story of Pittsburgh and of jazz in America. We Knew What We Had, The Story of Pittsburgh Jazz. 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

What a bombastic ensemble that is. The Clayton Hamilton Jazz Orchestra, arranged by John Clayton. Jeff Clayton, also one of the directors. And Jeff Hamilton, the Clayton Hamilton Jazz Orchestra. And Milt Jackson, of course, being featured there. Since I Fell for You. The album is titled Explosive. Getting us started for this hour of jazz. I'm Tony Mowat. Gene Harris up next. And I just love the way he does this. It's from the album Listen Here, with Ron Estey being featured on guitar. Gene Harris and This Masquerade.

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Small Day Tomorrow. That was Kelly Gray from the album Tomato Kiss. Before that, Gene Harris, awesome piano player. And this Masquerade, beautifully done.

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That was Barry Harris's version of Star Eyes. And that was at the Jazz Workshop when it was recorded. Before that, John Basile and his quartet doing another great old standard, You Go to My Head, from the album The Desmond Project. And Jackie Tarasong getting us started here with Nardis.

That was Bob Wilbur featuring Joanne Horton doing Sweet Lotus Blossom. And before that, Tom Lagana playing guitar. And we heard both sides. Tom Lagana with Max Murray on bass. I'm Tony Moa. That's it for this hour. Let's conclude it with the Honolulu Jazz Quartet. They call this one Cozumel Breeze.

0: 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And on the ninth part of our 13-part series, No Regrets, The Music and Spirit of Billie Holiday, we'll explore Billie's deep and fruitful relationships with her fellow jazz musicians. I'm Rhonda Hamilton, and I hope you'll join me.
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2: 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Sounds from the David Throckmorton Quartet, the George Hyde III Trio, the Howie Alexander Trio, and the Nosmo King Trio, including the talents of Scott Bonney, John Shannon, Tony DePaulis, Antonio Cruz, Paul Thompson, Thomas Wendt, and more.

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Dimitri Matheny doing Moon Alley to start this hour of Monday Jazz. I'm Tony Mowat. How are you? So good to be with you. And in this hour, a lot of music. We're going to hear Calabria Fauti in a few minutes. Also some Cannonball Adderley and Mustafa. That's Mountain Mustafa and his orchestra. So enjoy with me as we continue right now with Forest Flower, as done by Nika Rato.

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I just love the way she sings. That was Calabria Fauti. It's from the album A Lovely Way to Spend an Evening. Some gorgeous things here, great arrangements, marvelous musicians, and she's a marvelous musician herself. She plays violin. Yes, indeed, Calabria Fauti. I'm Tony Mowat. Thank you for being there.

Hello, my name is Jeff Goldblum, G-O-L-D-B-L-U-M, and you're listening to the Pittsburgh Jazz Channel. Oh boy, I love that Pittsburgh Jazz Channel. It's, of course, WZUM.

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1: 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And you'll be helping us out with this great effort to bring jazz programming back to the region.

Coltrane and one called Theme for Ernie, John Coltrane with Red Garland at the piano. Before that, we heard Cannonball Adderley, Miles Davis, Hank Jones, Art Blakey doing Love for Sale.

0: Thank you. Thank you.
1: Joan Colosso with Larry Hanks. And what a difference a day made. Before that, the Mountain Mustafa Orchestra, one called Little Old Groovemaker. And that's it for this hour. Thank you so much, everybody. Hope you enjoyed it. Let's conclude it with another classic. Jerry Mulligan and Chet Baker. Rodgers and Hart wrote it. And this is their interpretation of My Funny Valentine.

Back in 2011, as he was winding down his last Nightside show and WDUQ was about to change hands, Tony Mowat and a lot of the folks he has guests on air with him that night said, "We're going to be back. We will return." And that's exactly what's happened. WZUM is here. It wasn't here in 2011. In 2011, you had to settle for jazz kind of in the middle of the day, the evening, late overnight, but not around the clock. Well, times have changed. WZUM is the Pittsburgh Jazz Channel, and it is the place you can hear jazz 24 hours a day, 7 days a week. 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And that means, that means you. We've got to ask for your help. What we want to do is we want to play more of this music every day for you. 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And we do that every day on WZUM. And now we're asking you, will you help us to continue to do that? 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

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Go from Booker T and the MGs to Stevie Wonder, Rufus and Chaka Khan, to Maceo Parker, Mavis Staples, and much more, while connecting with sounds of jazz, blues, and much, much more. I'm Mike Canton, inviting you to join me every Saturday from 2 to 5 on WZUM, the Pittsburgh Jazz Channel.

the ends of the earth. I'll follow my star to the ends of the earth, just to be where you are.

song lingers on, and a thousand goodbyes won't convince me you're gone.

Freddie Cole from his album To the Ends of the Earth. We just heard the title tune. Before that, Chuck Mangione. What a marvelous flugelhorn player. And Mania de Carnival, Morning of the Carnival.

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Cherry Roberts, Cole Porter's composition, Dream Dancing. Cherry Roberts with Chris Potter on tenor sax. And before that, we heard Eric Alexander with Jim Rotundi and David Hazeltine. Starting off the set, Joey DeFrancesco, and did you hear him holler?

Hi, I'm saxophonist Tony Campbell, and there's only one place to listen to jazz on the radio in Pittsburgh, WZUM, where jazz is the standard.

That was Dominic Eid and her version of Something Cool. Before that, Brubeck, during the Monterey Jazz Festival, their 40th legendary years. And we heard For All We Know. I'm Tony Mowat. Let's conclude this hour with Houston Person, from the album In a Sentimental Mood. This is called You Don't Know What Love Is, and you'll hear Stan Hope on piano.

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1: 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Dakota Staton, singer with perfect pitch, a graduate of Pittsburgh's Westinghouse High School, and notable as a youth working with Carl McVickers' K-Dets, along with Grover Mitchell and

Dakota State went on to make her unique sounds alongside stars of the 50s, from George Shearing to Fats Domino. 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

Paul Horn, what a marvelous flute player. Paul Horn and his quintets. And that was Emil Richards playing Vibes. Billy Higgins on drums. Paul Moore, the piano player. Title tune from an album that goes back quite a few years. Something Blue. Paul Horn. What a lovely way to get this hour started. I'm Tony Mowat. Up next is Kenny Barron.

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Mr. B, Billy Eckstein. Music from the 40s that was Cool Breeze. I remember when we honored Billy Eckstein in his hometown, where I am from. And, of course, that's Pittsburgh. And what a great man he was. Kenny Barron, before that, doing Sambao, title tune from his album on Verve.

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Brad Meldow and His Trio with Larry Grenadier on bass, and we heard Trey Palabra. Before that, Bob DeVos, guitarist, doing Pause for Fred's Claws, and Abba Jamal starting off this set.

0: Stan Getz, marvelous tenor saxophonist, very lyrical, one of the most lyrical tenor saxophonists that ever lived, doing Melinda. Stan Getz. Before that, Diane Reeves, assisted by Umero Lobambo on guitar. From her album, A Little Moonlight, we heard I Concentrate on You. I'm Tony Moe. Let's wrap it up for this hour with Benny Golson and Art Farmer.
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2: The Mike Jones Trio from his release Plays Well with Others. Well, Jeff Hamilton on drums, and it's I'm Old Fashioned.

sunny and progressively warmer this week. A high in the mid-70s today, 79 on Wednesday, 84 on Thursday, and sunny and 86 on Friday. Joe Negri died Saturday at the age of 99. His 100th birthday was to be observed on June 10th. Our deep condolences to his family, friends, and fans. His gifts to us were many and meaningful. At WZUM, we've been preparing programming for Joe's 100th, and we will share it with you this week, celebrating his life with music and stories and more music. This is the Pittsburgh Jazz Channel. Welcome home.

and it's Georgia on My Mind. That's Ben Webster and his interpretation of that great piece. Yeah. Mariah Parker before that with For the Waters, the name of the song, from Indo-Latin Jazz Live in Concert. Mariah Parker there with a new one. Gene Harris started off the set from Listen Here and the song Don't Be That Way, featuring Ron Eshte on guitar. Chuck Levin's here, kicking back with the CDs and the coffee and the adventures indeed. Got something now from Jeff Libman. This is off of his release called Strange Beauty. It's his version of Ecaro.

0: 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A cruise on the Three Rivers with Roger Humphreys and RH Factor in a little big band setting with Yoko Suzuki, Ron Horton, J.D. Chasen, Dwayne Dolphin, and more, plus vocals by Perky Scott and Anita Levels. 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

0: I think that when she really was happy, when she really was fully herself, was when she was singing, especially when she was singing with people she loved, musicians she loved. 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
1: That was the voice of Dan Morgenstern. And in the 9th episode from our 13-part series, No Regrets, The Music and Spirit of Billie Holiday, we'll explore Billie's deep and fruitful relationships with her fellow jazz musicians in an episode we call Billie and the Cats. I'm Rhonda Hamilton. 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

It's one I don't get to play too often. It's Dave Brubeck there, along with Paul Desmond, from the release called Love Songs. And the piece is named Audrey. Yeah. Ken Fowser before that with One and Done from the release called Now Hear This. He's on tenor, Josh Bruneau on trumpet. Herb Ellis started off set with the title track from the release Down Home Blues. The title of the CD is Down Home, originally an album. Chuck Levin's here. Welcome, welcome, welcome. The AMP Trio, AMP Trio, from a release called Three. It's a new one. This is a song called Sunny Summer.

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1: Sunny and progressively warmer this week. A high in the mid-70s today. 79 on Wednesday, 84 on Thursday, and sunny and 86 on Friday. Joe Negri died Saturday at the age of 99. His 100th birthday was to be observed on June 10th. Our deep condolences to his family, friends, and fans. His gifts to us were many and meaningful. At WZUM, we've been preparing programming for Joe's 100th, and we will share it with you this week, celebrating his life with music and stories and more music. This is the Pittsburgh Jazz Channel. Welcome home.

Shahida Nerula with the title track to her release, The Ruby and the Pearl. It's really something. Charlie Hayden before that with a song simply called Forever. It's off of Land of the Sun, features Gonzalo Rubalcaba on piano, Joe Lovano on tenor, and Michael Rodriguez on trumpet. Started off the set with the Amp Trio and the song Sunny Summer. It's off of a release called Three. Chuck Levin's going to continue on now with something that's actually another new one from Mark Lewis. This is off of New York Session. Mark Lewis is on alto, George Cable's on piano. The song Connie.

0: Horace Silver's Song for My Father, the first major recording date for Pittsburgh's legendary drummer, Roger Humphreys. It was an amazing record date for us as listeners, but also pretty amazing for Roger Humphreys himself.
1: Horace Silver was a great guy. I was fortunate enough to be in the band, you know, with him.
0: There's a drum solo on there, The Natives Are Restless Tonight.
1: Yes.
0: You tore it up on that.
1: Oh, thank you.
0: People don't recognize what a melodic and an exciting drum solo that is. You're used to drum solos being like machine guns and cannons going off, but that is such a propelling drum solo. It really, really takes over the tune in a most melodic way.
1: Well, I thank you so much for hearing, for you hearing it, you know. You had to hear it. Not just me playing it, but... And you could hear it that way. It's wonderful for me to be a drummer, man, and be able to not just play with the speed of my hand and the 1,000 notes at the same time and all that, but when I can relate something to you, you know, someone else.
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And you will be helping us out in this great effort to bring jazz programming back to the region.

Oh, wow. Just impeccable playing. Really? Yeah. The session? That was Ray Charles. Yes, the Ray Charles. And on sax there was David Fathead Newman and their version of Ain't Misbehavin'. Something. Al Muirhead before that, from Northern Adventures, the Canada Sessions, and Softly as in a Morning Sunrise. Well, Delfeo Marcellus started off the set with this song called "Too." It is the song "Too Marvelous for Words," but the CD that it's on is called Musashi. Delfeo Marcellus, interesting, very interesting. Chuck Levin's here. Johanna Salanpa coming up. Jackie Tarrison, Eddie Harris, Patricia Barber, Carol Robbins, even some Jim Clayton. Gonna be cooking along in there. Well, let's get started here with Wynton Kelly and Wes Montgomery together with Paul Chambers, Jimmy Cobb from Smokin' at the Half Note. It's What's New.

0: everything I got.
1: 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Sounds for this Tuesday include the Swing City Band at St. John's Hall in Conemaugh. That starts at 6. 6:30, vocalist Grace Elliott at Eddie V's. 7 o'clock, the Django Jam at the Storyville Lounge at Dr. Tumblety's in Allentown. Also tonight at 8 o'clock, the jam session with Kenny Blake at Joey's The Edge and Export, and Howie Alexander, John Hall, Dennis Garner, the Smooth Jam at the Genuine Pub in Verona. A busy Wednesday includes Tubby Daniels at 5 o'clock on the front steps of the Carnegie Library Homewood, Joy Frank at the Uncork Jazz Club, Dr. Alton Merrill with a jam session at the Morgan Lee Arts Center in the Hill, Roger Barber with Rhythm and Blues at Allegheny City Brewing, Kenny Blake and the New Hip at Astie's in North Braddock, Aaron Burkett and Virgil Walters at the Blind Pig Saloon in New Kensington, and two shows from People Romero at the Acoustic Works on the South Side. 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

From his Smile release, it's Jackie Tarason with Nardis. Chuck Levin's here. Welcome. Got Eddie Harris for you now. And the Shadow of Your Smile.

0: Jazz Central from WZUM.org. Sounds for this Tuesday include the Swing City Band at St. John's Hall in Conemaugh. That starts at 6 o'clock. Grace Elliott at Eddie V's downtown at 6:30. 7 o'clock, it's the Django Jam at the Storyville Lounge at Dr. Tumblety's in Allentown, with music out of the jazz legacy of Django Reinhardt and Stefan Grappelli of the Hot Club of Paris. 8 o'clock, the Jazz Jam session with Kenny Blake at Joey's The Edge in Export, and also Howie Alexander, John Hall, and Dennis Garner, the Smooth Jam at the Genuine Pub in Verona. Wednesday at 5 o'clock, vibraphonist Tubby Daniels for the Jazz Workshop Inc. 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Joey Frank at the Uncork Jazz Club in Sharpsburg at 5:30 tomorrow. Pianist Dr. Alton Merrill with the jam session at the Webster, Bedford, and Wandless series at the Morgan Lee Art Center in the Hill District on Wednesday, with Alton Merrill on piano, Leon Boykin's bass, Thomas Went at the drums. The Roger Barber Band with Rhythm and Blues at Allegheny City Brewing Wednesday night. Chantel Joseph at Eddie V's. Kenny Blake and the New Hip at Asti's in North Braddock. Also Wednesday, guitarist People Romero from Spain for two sets at the Acoustic Music Works on the South Side. And vocalist Aaron Burkett and Virgil Walters at the Blind Pig Saloon in New Kensington. Thursday sounds include Paul Constantino and the Bordermaker Jazz Band at Gold Age Beer Company, James Johnston III at the Studio Jazz Series at the Carnegie in Carnegie, Shag Carpet with Glenn Strother and the Boogaloo Brothers at Allegheny City Brewing, as is Al and Stacey Shulman at Coolnama downtown, and much more. 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

Nice version of that. Yeah, that's off of Remembering Billy. That's Scott Hamilton there with the song Fooling Myself. Isn't that always the way it is? Fooling Myself. Wow. Bill Evans Trio before that. That's from the release called On a Monday Evening. The song Some Other Time. Oh my, yes. Paul Kina Shea started off the set from the release For Basie. Paul's on tenor with Rockabye Basie. Oh, there you go. Chuck Levin's here, kicking back. The coffee's great, the music's better, and here we are. Oh, yeah. Emmett Cotton for you now. This features Jimmy Cobb on drums. Emmett Cotton with Interlude.

Hi, this is Sherry Merkel. I'm the leader and the drummer from the Jiva Jazz Orchestra, and I'm urging you all to support WZUM Jazz Pittsburgh, because when I'm in Pittsburgh, that's all I listen to.

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1: Sunny and progressively warmer this week, a high in the mid-70s today, 79 on Wednesday, 84 on Thursday, and sunny and 86 on Friday. Joe Negri died Saturday at the age of 99. His 100th birthday was to be observed on June 10th. Our deep condolences to his family, friends, and fans. His gifts to us were many and meaningful. At WZUM, we've been preparing programming for Joe's 100th, and we will share it with you this week, celebrating his life with music and stories and more music. 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Welcome home.

Dr. Billy Taylor there off of Music Keeps Us Young. That's the truth. The song, Wouldn't It Be Loverly? Oh, yes. Aldo Romano before that with O Solo Mio from Canzoni. Features Paulo Freisu on trumpet along with Aldo Romano. Emmett Cohen started off the set with Interlude. Jimmy Cobb on drums along with Emmett Cohen there on piano. Chuck Levin's going to continue on now with Jane Jarvis from Atlantic Pacific with Benny Powell on trombone. Jane Jarvis on piano and I Wish I Knew.

The past is the present, the continuing jazz legacy of Pittsburgh. It's a CD for your gift of $120 to WZUM. This is a new musical project from Lighthouse Arts with great recordings of established Pittsburgh jazz artists, torchbearers who've kept the sounds vibrant, and new young lions blazing a musical trail with enthusiasm and vigor.

0: Recorded in Aspinwall at Hyde Studios, this CD features 22 musical notables from the Pittsburgh scene. Dwayne Dolphin, Sean Jones, Eric Johnson, Lou Stilute, Maureen Budway, Roger Humphreys, Dave Budway, James Moore, Emmett Goods, Jeff Bush, Eric DeFate, Robbie Edwards, Brett Williams, Paul Thompson, Thomas Wendt, Warren Wolf, Benny Benack III, Michael Stevenson, Evan Hetrick, Anton DeFade, and George Hyde III. 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

absolute dreamy perfection. Miles Davis on trumpet, Wynton Kelly on piano, and Hank Mobley on tenor sax. Someday my prince will come. I'm Kate Borger with you for Morning Jazz. Good morning to you. Thank you so much for tuning in. Well, we have some great music coming up this morning. This hour includes Dave Brubeck, Sheila Jordan, and Carmen McRae. Wow. Right now we're going to LaVey Smith and the new Blow Top Blues. This is from the album called 1 Hour Mama and her Red Hot Skillet Lickers.

Jazz Central from WZUM.org. Sounds for this Tuesday include the Swing City Band at St. John's Hall in Conemaugh. That starts at 6. 6:30, vocalist Grace Elliott at Eddie V's. 7 o'clock, the Django Jam at the Storyville Lounge at Dr. Tumblety's in Allentown. Also tonight at 8 o'clock, the Jam Session with Kenny Blake at Joey's the Edge and Export. And Howie Alexander, John Hall, Dennis Garner, the Smooth Jam at the Genuine Pub in Verona. A busy Wednesday includes Tubby Daniels at 5 o'clock on the front steps of the Carnegie Library Homewood. Joy Frank at the Uncork Jazz Club. Dr. Alton Merrill with the Jam Session at the Morgan Lee Arts Center in the Hill. Roger Barber with Rhythm and Blues at Allegheny City Brewing. Kenny Blake and the New Hip at Asti's in North Braddock. Aaron Burkett and Virgil Walters at the Blind Pig Saloon in New Kensington. And two shows from People Romero at the Acoustic Works on the South Side. 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

That was Broadway Bossa Nova from Dave Brubeck and Bobby Militello on alto sax there. Before that, we heard the combination of tuba and guitar from Jim Self and John Ciadini. The song was Whisper Not from their album Touch and Go. I'm Kate Borger. I want to thank you so much for tuning in to Morning Jazz. We're just getting started here. We have lots of music to play, and I'm so glad you could join me. Going next to vocalist Sheila Jordan, joined by Barry Galbraith on guitar for the song Falling in Love with Love. Sheila Jordan on Morning Jazz.

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Music from the composer, lyricist, arranger, singer, Susan Tabachmann, off of her album Touch and Go. We heard Leaves of Absence. Before that, Sheila Jordan, Falling in Love with Love. I'm Kate Borger, glad to be here for Morning Jazz, and going now to a spectacular song written by the great Billy Strayhorn and performed here by the great Carmen McRae. 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Carmen McRae here on Morning Jazz.

Jazz pianist Brad Turner with Peter Bernstein on guitar for a song called Slapped My Mind. Boy, those jazz people just love their wordplay. Slapped My Mind. Brad Turner. Before Brad Turner, Carmen McRae and Something to Live For. I'm Kate Borger with you for Morning Jazz, wrapping up this hour now with Cyrus Chestnut on piano and Stefan Harris on vibes. This one is called Cerebral Thoughts.

0: Jazz Central from WZUM.org. Sounds for this Tuesday include the Swing City Band at St. John's Hall in Conemaugh. That starts at 6 o'clock. Grace Elliott at Eddie V's downtown at 6:30. 7 o'clock, it's the Django Jam at the Storyville Lounge at Dr. Tumblety's in Allentown, with music out of the jazz legacy of Django Reinhardt and Stefan Grappelli of the Hot Club of Paris. 8 o'clock, the Jazz Jam session with Kenny Blake at Joey's The Edge in Export, and also Howie Alexander, John Hall, and Dennis Garner, the Smooth Jam at the Genuine Pub in Verona. Wednesday at 5 o'clock, vibraphonist Tubby Daniels for the Jazz Workshop Inc. 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Joey Frank at the Uncork Jazz Club in Sharpsburg at 5:30 tomorrow. Pianist Dr. Alton Merrill with the jam session at the Webster Bedford and Wandless series at the Morgan Lee Art Center in the Hill District on Wednesday, with Alton Merrill on piano, Leon Boykins bass, Thomas Went at the drums. The Roger Barber Band with Rhythm and Blues at Allegheny City Brewing Wednesday night. Chantel Joseph at Eddie V's. Kenny Blake and the New Hip at Asti's in North Braddock. Also Wednesday, guitarist People Romero from Spain for two sets at the Acoustic Music Works on the South Side. And vocalist Aaron Burkett and Virgil Walters at the Blind Pig Saloon in New Kensington. Thursday sounds include Paul Constantino and the Bordermaker Jazz Band at Gold Age Beer Company, James Johnston III at the Studio Jazz Series at the Carnegie in Carnegie, Shag Carpet with Glenn Strother and the Boogaloo Brothers at Allegheny City Brewing, as is Al and Stacy Shulman at Coolnama downtown, and much more. 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
2: Welcome to a new hour of morning jazz. Gerald Beckett starts off on flute, Will Jun on tenor sax, and a piece from Gerald Beckett's album, Black Eyes.

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The song was Poor Little Rich Girl from the voice of Chris Connor. Wonderful voice with Al Cohen on tenor sax. I'm Kate Borger with you for Morning Jazz. Welcome, and thank you so much for tuning in. We have some terrific artists coming up this hour, including Tony Bennett, Diana Krall, Bill Charlap, John Basile, and McCoy Tyner. Right now, we're going to the Tsuyoshi Yamamoto Trio. The album is called A Shade of Blue, and we'll hear the beautiful Kurt Weill melody, the song Speak Low.

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have one issue with that recording. It was too short. I want to hear more from Tony Bennett and Diana Krall and the Gershwin tune, I Got Rhythm. Bill Charlap was on piano. Oh, boy, that's some good stuff. Before that, we heard Joy Spring, a version from the Hutchinson-Andrew Trio. I'm Kate Borger. This is Morning Jazz, and we're going next to a trombonist who's also a composer, David Gibson. Davis Whitfield is on piano, and this is called Waiting for Patience, David Gibson on trombone.

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1: 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Anytime you want to hear this music, it's right here. 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Thank you.

Music from Amanda Tassoff, who is a Toronto-based pianist and composer, a Juno Award nominee, that's like the Canadian Grammys, and from her latest album, Earth Voices, we heard a tune where she was joined by Alex Goodman on guitar, the tune Fini. Amanda Tassoff. I'm Kate Borger with you on Morning Jazz with John Basile and McCoy Tyner on the way, but right now we're going to Jane Jarvis on piano with Benny Powell on trombone. The song is called Guru.

From guitarist John Basile and organist Gary Versace, we heard a song called All Day. Before that, it was Jane Jarvis on piano with Guru. I'm Kate Borger. Thank you so much for choosing jazz this morning. Hope you're enjoying the music so far. We're going to wrap up this hour now with McCoy Tyner on piano from the album Nights of Ballads and Blues. And this is McCoy Tyner's version of Star Eyes.

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0: Good morning. Welcome to a new hour of morning jazz. We're going to start off with a bossa nova this hour with Paul Desmond on alto saxophone, Jim Hall on guitar, and the tune called Bossa Antigua.

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Fabian Fulton, Ken Poplowski, Bucky Pizzarelli. Wow, it's an all-star hour. So stay tuned. We're going to Sarah McKenzie, who is on vocals and piano, doing the song, the Brazilian classic, Wave. Sarah McKenzie on Morning Jazz.

0: I think that when she really was happy, when she really was fully herself, was when she was singing, especially when she was singing with people she loved, musicians she loved. That was when she was happy.
1: That was the voice of Dan Morgenstern. And in the 9th episode from our 13-part series, No Regrets, The Music and Spirit of Billie Holiday, we'll explore Billie's deep and fruitful relationships with her fellow jazz musicians in an episode we call Billie and the Cats. 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

The West Coast Blues from Wes Montgomery's album Movin' West. Before that, we heard the Antonio Carlos Jobim Bossa Nova Wave performed by vocalist and pianist Sarah McKenzie. I'm Kate Borger. You're tuned to Morning Jazz, and we're going next to the great artist who is from Pittsburgh, Pennsylvania, Ahmad Jamal. Here he is in Chicago. The album Chicago Revisited, live at Joe Siegel's Jazz Showcase, and the lovely Jerome Kern tune, All the Things You Are. Here's Ahmad Jamal.

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A version of Pennies from Heaven from the wonderful pianist and singer Champion Fulton, joined by Corey Weeds there on saxophone as well. And we heard before that Ciora from the tenor saxophonist Paul Kendall with Dan Kostelnik on organ. I'm Kate Borger, and you're tuned to Morning Jazz, and we are going to yet another classic tune, this one composed by John Coltrane. We're going to hear Ken Poplawski's version of Saida's Song Flute. Ken Poplawski on clarinet, Bucky Pizzarelli on guitar, and Hank Jones on piano.

fabulous Rodgers and Hart tune from Jay Leonhart on vocals and bass, Ted Rosenthal on piano. I didn't know what time it was. We also heard in there Ken Poplowski with Saida's Song Flute. And we have time for one more tune in this hour of morning jazz, so we'll go to the album Song Poems from Matt Cain. This is called Solace.

0: Jazz Central from WZUM.org. Sounds for this Tuesday include the Swing City Band at St. John's Hall in Conemaugh. That starts at 6 o'clock. Grace Elliott at Eddie V's downtown at 6:30. 7 o'clock, it's the Django Jam at the Storyville Lounge at Dr. Tumblety's in Allentown, with music out of the jazz legacy of Django Reinhardt and Stefan Grappelli of the Hot Club of Paris. 8 o'clock, the Jazz Jam session with Kenny Blake at Joey's The Edge in Export, and also Howie Alexander, John Hall, and Dennis Garner, the Smooth Jam at the Genuine Pub in Verona. Wednesday at 5 o'clock, vibraphonist Tubby Daniels for the Jazz Workshop Inc. 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Joey Frank at the Encore Jazz Club in Sharpsburg at 5:30 tomorrow. Pianist Dr. Alton Merrill with the jam session at the Webster Bedford and Wandless series at the Morgan Lee Art Center in the Hill District on Wednesday, with Alton Merrill on piano, Leon Boykin's bass, Thomas Went at the drums. The Roger Barber Band with Rhythm and Blues at Allegheny City Brewing Wednesday night. Chantel Joseph at Eddie V's. Kenny Blake and the New Hip at Asti's in North Braddock. Also Wednesday, guitarist People Romero from Spain for two sets at the Acoustic Music Works on the South Side. And vocalist Aaron Burkett and Virgil Walters at the Blind Pig Saloon in New Kensington. Thursday sounds include Paul Constantino and the Boilermaker Jazz Band at Gold Age Beer Company, James Johnson III at the Studio Jazz Series at the Carnegie in Carnegie, Shag Carpet with Glenn Strother and the Boogaloo Brothers at Allegheny City Brewing, As Is, Al and Stacey Shulman at Coolnalma Downtown, and much more. 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

Ray Charles and Milt Jackson. Doesn't get much better than that. Hallelujah, I love her so. I'm Kate Borger. Thank you so much for choosing jazz this morning. I am so glad you are there, and I hope you can stick around. This final hour of morning jazz looks great with Janet Monheit and Marion McPartland, Hank Mobley and Wynton Kelly, Joe Venuti, too. Right now, we're going to the tenor saxophonist Jerome Sabag with Kenny Barron on piano with the title track from the album Vintage.

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That was Jane Monheit on vocals with Kenny Barron on piano for Hit the Road to Dreamland. You're tuned to Morning Jazz with Kate Borger, and I'm so glad that you tuned in today. We have so much good music to get to still in this last hour, and we're going to Jerry Bergonzi next on tenor saxophone, along with Cheryl Bailey on guitar. This is from the Jerry Bergonzi album Extra, Extra, and the song is called The Truth.

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1: Sunny and progressively warmer this week, a high in the mid-70s today, 79 on Wednesday, 84 on Thursday, and sunny at 86 on Friday. Joe Negri died Saturday at the age of 99. His 100th birthday was to be observed on June 10th. Our deep condolences to his family, friends, and fans. His gifts to us were many and meaningful. At WZUM, we've been preparing programming for Joe's 100th, and we will share it with you this week, celebrating his life with music and stories and more music. 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Welcome home.

The vocalist was Vanessa Santi from her album Bienvenida, and we heard the magnificent and stunningly gorgeous Gershwin tune, Embraceable You. You could tell it's one of my favorite songs. Before that, Marion McPartland with Lullaby in Rhythm. I'm Kate Borger with you for Morning Jazz. Joe Venuti on the way. Right now we're going to Hank Mobley on tenor, Wynton Kelly on piano, and the tune is This I Dig of You.

That was a piece called Fire from trumpeter, composer Konstantin Alexander, Roy McGrath on tenor sax. Before that on tenor sax, it was Hank Mobley with This I Dig of You. I'm Kate Borger, and we have a little bit more saxophone coming up, along with jazz violin from Joe Venuti. We're going to hear a Gershwin tune now from Joe and Zoot and More. That's the name of the album. Joe Venuti and Zoot Sims with Oh Lady Be Good.

0: 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So each year you pay taxes for something you don't use. 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
0: It's Joe Jones on drums, Ray Bryant on piano, from the essential Joe Jones, Spider Kelly's Blues.

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Terry Gibbs and Buddy DeFranco together doing Sleepy Old Moon. It's off of a release they have called Terry Gibbs and Buddy DeFranco Play Steve Allen. As many people don't know, Steve Allen wrote some great jazz pieces. Oh, my goodness, yes. An interesting man, Steve Allen. Wes Montgomery ahead of that with Give Me the Simple Life. Eddie Higgins was on piano along with Mr. Montgomery. And it's off of One Night in Indy. And Ernie Andrews before that with Some Enchanted Evening. Houston Person along with him on tenor sax from the many faces of Ernie Andrews. Here on Jazz with Chuck Levins. Appreciate you being there with me today. I got so much great music for you. Oh, my goodness, yes. I got Clipper Anderson for you now. He's on bass and vocal on this from Ballad of the Sad Young Men. The song is Weep They Will.

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3: 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And in the 9th episode from our 13-part series, No Regrets, The Music and Spirit of Billie Holiday, we'll explore Billie's deep and fruitful relationships with her fellow jazz musicians in an episode we call Billie and the Cats. I'm Rhonda Hamilton. 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

Two brothers, George and Chico Freeman, together doing Dark Blue from their release All in the Family. Jazz with Chuck Levin's got some John Eric Kelso for you now. This is called On the Alamo.

0: Jazz Central from WZUM.org. Sounds for this Tuesday include the Swing City Band at St. John's Hall in Conemaugh. That starts at 6 o'clock. Grace Elliott at Eddie V's downtown at 6:30. 7 o'clock, it's the Django Jam at the Storyville Lounge at Dr. Tumblety's in Allentown, with music out of the jazz legacy of Django Reinhardt and Stefan Grappelli of the Hot Club of Paris. 8 o'clock, the Jazz Jam session with Kenny Blake at Joey's The Edge in Export. And also Howie Alexander, John Hall, and Dennis Garner, the Smooth Jam at the Genuine Pub in Verona. Wednesday at 5 o'clock, vibraphonist Tubby Daniels for the Jazz Workshop Inc. Front Steps events going on at the Carnegie Library in Homewood. Joey Frank at the Uncork Jazz Club in Sharpsburg at 5:30 tomorrow. Pianist Dr. Alton Merrill with the jam session at the Webster Bedford and Wandless series at the Morgan Lee Art Center in the Hill District on Wednesday, with Alton Merrill on piano, Leon Boykin's bass, Thomas Went at the drums. The Roger Barber Band with Rhythm and Blues at Allegheny City Brewing Wednesday night. Chantel Joseph at Eddie V's. Kenny Blake and the New Hip at Astes in North Braddock. Also Wednesday, guitarist People Romero from Spain for two sets at the Acoustic Music Works on the South Side. And vocalist Aaron Burkett and Virgil Walters at the Blind Pig Saloon in New Kensington. Thursday sounds include Paul Constantino and the Bordermaker Jazz Band at Gold Age Beer Company, James Johnston III at the Studio Jazz Series at the Carnegie in Carnegie, Shag Carpet with Glenn Strother and the Boogaloo Brothers at Allegheny City Brewing, as is Al and Stacey Shulman at Coonama Downtown, and much more. 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
2: Hey friends, Chuck Lovins here, kicking back with my coffee and CDs and a great hour of jazz. Gonna start off with George Benson. That's a great way to start, for sure. And here he is, George Benson with Thunder Walk.

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Well, it is. It is fine. Oh, my goodness. That's a great version of that. Oh, my goodness. Morning. The song made popular by Al Jarreau, being done there by Jeff Hall. Now, that is off of his title called Life Collected. Doing it as a waltz. I like that. Tamir Hendelman on piano along with him there. Ray Brown before that with I Want to Be Happy. Herb Ellis on guitar along with him. And Howard McGhee started off with The Sound of Music with Tommy Flanagan on piano. And Jazz with Chuck Levins. We've got Shorty Baker and Doc Cheatham for you now from Shorty and Doc with Good Queen Bess.

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1: 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Anytime you want to hear this music, it's right here. 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You will hear them when you listen to WZUM. 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
2: 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Sounds from the David Throckmorton Quartet, the George Hyde III Trio, the Howie Alexander Trio, and the Nosmo King Trio, including the talents of Scott Bonney, John Shannon, Tony DePaulis, Antonio Cruz, Paul Thompson, Thomas Wendt, and more.

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2: I'm Scott Hanley. This is the Pittsburgh Jazz Channel, WZUM. As you've probably heard by now, Joe Negri died Saturday at the age of 99. His 100th birthday was to be observed on June the 10th. Our deep condolences to his family, friends, and fans. Joe's gifts to us were many and meaningful. At WZUM, we've been preparing special programming for this week, and we will present that programming, but with a touch of sadness over his loss at the same time. To celebrate his life, we have a lot of stories and music to share. Joe Negri was also a big fan of the Pittsburgh Jazz Channel. He was also a board member of Pittsburgh Public Media, the owner of WZUM, the Pittsburgh Jazz Channel. He helped get this whole thing started. Right now, we'll share parts one and two of Joe Negri Presents The History of Jazz Guitar. We'll start with part one right now. It was produced back in 2008 with the support of the Pennsylvania Council on the Arts.
3: Hi, this is Joe Negri. Yeah, the same Joe Negri that you know as Handyman Negri on Mr. Rogers' Neighborhood. This is the Joe Negri who has worn many hats in his life, but my most individual headdress has always been that of the jazz guitar player.

I really think I was destined to be a jazz guitar player. I came into the world about the same time the acoustic jazz guitar was introduced. You know, prior to that, most jazz bands used the tenor banjo as part of the rhythm section because of its volume and tonal quality. That allowed it to cut through the ensemble. Now, guitar-like instruments have been a part of civilization for centuries. In the Middle East, for example, the oud, one of the guitar's most distinctive predecessors, was very prominent. Eventually, plucked string instruments like the lute found their way into Europe. They made their way to Italy, to Spain, and to Elizabethan England.

0: So if you're thinking that Elvis and the Beatles were responsible for the popularity of the guitar, well, think again. Its acceptance throughout a complex and fascinating history has been really astonishing. But today, we're really talking jazz guitar. On this, the first of two programs devoted to this very personal art form, I'm going to try to take you on a journey from the late 20s to the 1940s. This is going to culminate in the monumental achievements of the Belgian gypsy Django Reinhardt and the wonderful jazz guitarist Charlie Christian. You know, but to get there, we really have to begin with the origins of the acoustic jazz guitar.
1: Oh, kick it, Mr. Man.
0: Eddie Lang, who was born Salvatore Massaro in Philadelphia, and Lonnie Johnson from New Orleans were giants of early jazz. We're going to listen to Lonnie Johnson doing some solo work on a song called Steppin' on the Blues from 1928.
1: Stomp it, boy, stomp it, stomp.
0: And then you'll hear a little bit of Eddie Lang on a solo called Add a Little Wiggle with Frank Signorelli on the piano. And then we're going to put the two of them together. That'll be Lonnie Johnson and Eddie Lang playing Have to Change Keys to Play These Blues. Steppin' on the Blues.

Bowl. You know, guitar players are a close-knit group. We all kind of like one another, and we're sort of like family. Listen to what Lonnie Johnson said about Eddie Lang way back then. Lonnie said, "Eddie Lang could play the guitar better than anybody I know." That's great, isn't it? I really like that. What a remarkable guitar player he was. Lang recorded prolifically with the great violinist Joe Venuti, and here they are.

We just listened to the great Eddie Lang with Joe Venuti. Joe Venuti was really a colorful guy. A lot of wonderful stories about him. Eddie Lang and Lonnie Johnson spawned many gifted guitarists. You know, it was a whole line of guitar players that goes all the way up to today. People like Carl Kress and Dick McDonough, and more recent Tony Mottola, who was a great inspiration to me. The great Bucky Pizzarelli, who's still alive. Joe Pass. And yours truly, we were all influenced by Eddie Lang. Some people refer to him as the grandfather of the jazz guitar, and I really think he was. Here's another fella who was really influenced by Eddie Lang. His name was Teddy Bunn. He was a contemporary of Lang and Johnson's, and like them, he played blues and jazz. He is sometimes overlooked, but Teddy Bunn was really one of the best rhythm players of his time. Here he is playing a song called I've Got the World on a String.

You just heard Teddy Bunn with the Spirits of Rhythm, recorded in 1933, playing I've Got the World on a String. You know, when I listened to Teddy Bunn doing that solo, I thought, boy, you know, guitarists just wait for moments like that. They can be such an influence to so many people. You have no idea. You hear a jazz solo like that, and so many people build off of it. We're going to move on now to two fellas who were really disciples of Eddie Lang, Carl Kress and Dick McDonough. Really wonderful guitar players, both of them. They were studio guys. They were able to do many, many things, play with bands, backup singers, you name it. They were good. And they were probably the most in-demand guitar duo ever. They wrote a lot of individual pieces and performed quite a bit on radio and in concerts. Let's listen to Carl Kress and Dick McDonough now playing Heat Wave.

We just heard Dick McDonough and Carl Kress playing Heat Wave. And as I said, they were really an outstanding duo and very much in demand. We're going to move on now to a man called George Van Epps, a personal favorite of mine. I actually got to meet him and really got to play with him a little bit, which was a real thrill for me. George Van Epps came from a very musical family. He had brothers who were musicians. He worked many, many years in the studios and played for Metro-Goldwyn-Mayer and was just a wonderful guitarist. Here's George Van Epps doing Somebody Loves Me. In the early years, he didn't get recorded very much. Here's George Van Epps.

We just heard George Van Epps playing Somebody Loves Me. We're going to move on now to a guitarist who, in my estimation, and a lot of people think so too, it was one of the greatest rhythm players of all time. He defined guitar rhythm playing. You know, when somebody says, play like Freddie Green, you know exactly what they're talking about. It's a certain kind of guitar playing that Freddie established, and we all kind of followed suit. Rhythm guitar is like vanilla extract in a cake. You can't taste it when it's there, but you sure know when it's been left out. And that's Freddie Green. He played with the Basie Band from 1934 all the way until Basie's death in 1984. We're going to hear him now, though, playing Topsy.

We just heard Freddie Green with the Basie Band playing Topsy. On that cut with that band was a fellow named Eddie Durham. Eddie hailed from Texas. Very interesting because so many jazz guitar players came out of that area, Texas and the Oklahoma Panhandle. Eddie played with his brothers and worked around the Texas area. Then he joined the great Jimmy Lunsford Orchestra, worked with them for a while. He learned music along the way and became an arranger. This is really interesting. He scored for Glenn Miller one of the all-time swing hits called In the Mood. We're going to hear Eddie Durham right now with his own little group playing I Want a Little Girl. Some nice guitar playing here.

That was Eddie Durham with the Gotham Stompers. There was another fellow on that cut. His name was Bernard Addison, a rhythm guitar player. He started playing banjo in the early 20s, moved on to guitar in 1929, did a lot of things, worked with a lot of wonderful people. Sidney Bechet, Benny Carter, worked with the great Billie Holiday, Ella Fitzgerald, and Coleman Hawkins. Here's Bernard Addison doing a tune called Alabama Home.

We just listened to Bernard Addison playing Alabama Home. Now we're going to go overseas to France. In fact, the group is called the Hot Club of France, and it featured Stefan Grappelli on violin and the one and only Django Reinhardt on guitar. Django was a Belgian gypsy, and he spent most of his life living in the gypsy style and traveling in a caravan with his family and his friends. When he was 13 years old, or some people say 18, he was in a very, very serious accident. The caravan caught on fire, the wagon, and he went in to try to help and save somebody, and he was burned rather seriously on his left hand, and it left him rather paralyzed. He was already a good guitar player, but this really was a setback, and he had to relearn and learn how to play all over again, and it took him a while. If you can imagine, his first and second fingers were just unusable, and he literally played with two fingers, and he was astounding with his technique and his tone. He played a guitar that was made in Europe called a Macaferri, and it was kind of an acoustic guitar. He never really took to the electric. He tried it a few years later when Duke Ellington brought him to the States, and it just didn't work out. His United States visit was not a successful one. I think he missed his family, and he missed home, and he missed the gypsy life. So he went back to Europe and finished out his years there. He learned from some of the early jazz guitar players that we've been talking about, like Eddie Lang and Lonnie Johnson. And in turn, he influenced a whole host of guitar players after. Django Reinhardt, one of a kind. He really became such a very, very big star. Not many guitar players reach that kind of status. We're going to hear Django Reinhardt now with the Hot Club of France. We'll open up with a song called Limehouse Blues, which is a real barn burner. And a little later on, you're going to hear him playing some other things. And then we'll close off with his famous hit that almost made him a superstar in those terms. It was called Nuage, which means clouds. It was a big hit, this song, all over the world. Here's Django Reinhardt and the Hot Club of France.

We just listened to Django Reinhardt, the Hot Club of France, and the fantastic song that Django wrote called Nuage, which became just a worldwide hit. It was a phenomenal song, and it's still played very much today. I know my friend Bucky Pizzarelli, who I recently saw, he loves to play Nuage, and I like to play it. I play it as often as I can. Well, we're back in the United States now, and a fella who just electrified the music world and the world in general. You know, up until this time, most guitar players were still playing acoustic guitars, except for Eddie Durham. He was one of the early electric players. But the acoustic players got a unique tone and sound, but it was acoustic and they had to be mic'd to be heard. Well, Gibson came along and made this wonderful guitar, the first electric guitar, and Charlie Christian passed it on to the rest of the world. He was discovered by a fellow named John Hammond, who happened to be in Oklahoma and heard this phenomenal kid playing guitar. He was quite young, so he wanted to introduce him to Benny Goodman. And he didn't know quite how to do that because Charlie had a kind of a unique appearance. He wore a loud yellow cowboy hat and yellow boots, and he didn't think Benny would be too impressed with the way Charlie looked. So he set up a little jam session in a room, and he had a bass player and a drummer and Charlie playing. So Benny's walking around. He said, "Who is that playing guitar?" And John Hammond said, "Come on in. You'll see for yourself." And he introduced him to Charlie Christian. Benny just fell in love with him and hired him. And, of course, that made Charlie Christian a national figure overnight. He played with the Benny Goodman Orchestra for several years. And the Sextet, he did so many great records with Benny and the Sextet. He was a phenomenal young guy. Unfortunately, he had tuberculosis and he died quite young. I don't think he was 26 years old. Many guitar players, Eddie Lang died quite young. Dick McDonough was very young when he died. Charlie not only played with the band in the evening, but then after the concerts, he would head uptown to Harlem to a place called Minton's, where he would hang out with some really avant-garde musicians. And not many people realize this about Charlie, but he was one of the early influences of the new style of music that was to come along called bebop. He joined up with Thelonious Monk, Dizzy Gillespie, Pittsburgh's Kenny Clarke, Don Byas, always pushing the envelope. Charlie was never satisfied, just wanted to go further and further and further. And he was able to do this in these jam sessions. So we're going to hear quite a bit of Charlie here. We're going to hear him with the Sextet. We're going to hear him with Benny Goodman's orchestra on his feature number called Solo Flight. And we're going to hear some stuff that was recorded on the side, not commercial recordings, from Mittens, from the jam sessions at Mittens. Here he is, the one and only Charlie Christian.

You're listening to Rose Room, played by the Benny Goodman Sextet with the wonderful Charlie Christian on guitar. Rose Room is a very, very personal song with me. I was about 15 years old, and I was having trouble learning to improvise. You know, it's something that takes a while. I had a good technique, and I could play the guitar, but I was having trouble with improvisation. And so I took a shine to this song, Rose Room, and we had a Victrola that I could slow down so that I could pick up some of the licks, you know. And what I did was I transcribed that tune, and my mom and dad were saying to me, "What are you doing, Joey, playing that song over 120 times?" But I finally got it, and I learned it, and I played it note for note, just like Charlie. And I think it helped me definitely to become a jazz guitar player. So thank you, Charlie Christian, for that.

0: Well, that brings us to the end. And next time, I'm going to introduce you to some of the great bebop guitarists who emerged after the war. People like Jimmy Rainey, Tal Farlow, Chuck Wayne, who happened to be a friend of mine. I got to meet many of these guys. Johnny Smith, yours truly, if you will. I was part of that wave after the war. And we're going to bring you right into the 21st century of the jazz guitar. So for now, I'm Joe Negri saying happy picking. And remember, keep swinging.
1: This is Tony Mowat, founder of the Pittsburgh Jazz Society and your devoted jazz companion. I've had the pleasure of knowing Joe Negri for most of my career, not only as a friend, but as one of the finest jazz guitarists in the country. I'm so glad that Joe finally had the opportunity to share his vast knowledge of jazz guitar's illustrious history. Mark Iacovone produced this two-part series. The production engineer was Chris Procopio at Sound Technologies. Special thanks to WDUQ's John Johnson, Shauna Machowski, Mike Plaskett, Bob Studebaker, and Helen Wigger. Thanks also to Joe Barth, author of Voices in Jazz Guitar, Mel Bay Publications, and Susan Blackman, Director of Arts Programs, Greater Pittsburgh Arts Council. 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State government funding comes through an annual appropriation by Pennsylvania's General Assembly. The Pennsylvania Partners in the Arts is administered in Allegheny County by Greater Pittsburgh Arts Council.
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4: What an elegant sound. 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Yeah, vibes. And being played by Milt Jackson? Well, of course. From Jackson, Johnson, Brown & Company, here is Milt Jackson with Watch What Happens.

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Sounds for this Tuesday include the Swing City Band at St. John's Hall in Conemaugh. That starts at 6. 6:30, vocalist Grace Elliott at Eddie V's. 7 o'clock, the Django Jam at the Storyville Lounge at Dr. Tumblety's in Allentown. Also tonight at 8 o'clock, the Jam Session with Kenny Blake at Joey's The Edge in Export. And Howie Alexander, John Hall, Dennis Garner, the Smooth Jam at the Genuine Pub in Verona. A busy Wednesday includes Tubby Daniels at 5 o'clock on the front steps of the Carnegie Library Homewood, Joy Frank at the Uncork Jazz Club, Dr. Alton Merrill with a jam session at the Morgan Lee Arts Center in the Hill, Roger Barber with Rhythm and Blues at Allegheny City Brewing, Kenny Blake and the New Hip at Asti's in North Braddock, Aaron Burkett and Virgil Walters with Blind Pig Saloon in New Kensington, and two shows from People Romero at the Acoustic Works on

Such a powerhouse player. Really. Marion McPartland from Live at Shanghai Jazz. And the song Moon and Sand. Rufus Reed on bass along with her. And Joe Morello on drums. Remember Joe from the Dave Brubeck Trio, of course. Bill Easley ahead of that with Indian Summer from Businessman's Bounce. And Tierney Sutton did Early Autumn. Featured Christian Jacob on piano from Unsung Heroes. And we got Jazz with Chuck Levins. Great music for you coming up from Bob Alberti, Charlie Hayden, Dinah Washington, Matt Parker, and some Art Pepper, too. Let's start off the set with Arena Tarakubo featuring David Hazeltine. It is A Time for Love.

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gray skies to blue. If I had you, if I had you by my side, baby, I could leave the old days behind, leave all my pals, I'd never.

0: 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Now, in addition to vehicles, we now accept all types of real estate donations. 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Or you purchased a piece of land with the intention of building on it, but never wound up having the time. So each year you pay taxes for something you don't use. 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
0: The Mike Jones Trio, from his release, Plays Well With Others. Well, Jeff Hamilton on drums, and it's I'm Old Fashioned.

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Jazz Central from WZUM.org. Sounds for this Tuesday include the Swing City Band at St. John's Hall in Conemaugh. That starts at 6. 6:30, vocalist Grace Elliott at Eddie V's. 7 o'clock, the Django Jam at the Storyville Lounge at Dr. Tumblety's in Allentown. Also tonight at 8 o'clock, the Jam Session with Kenny Blake at Joey's the Edge and Export. And Howie Alexander, John Hall, Dennis Garner, the Smooth Jam at the Genuine Pub in Verona. A busy Wednesday includes Tubby Daniels at 5 o'clock on the front steps of the Carnegie Library Homewood. Joey Frank at the Uncork Jazz Club. Dr. Alton Merrill with a jam session at the Morgan Lee Arts Center in the Hill. Roger Barber with Rhythm and Blues at Allegheny City Brewing. Kenny Blake and the New Hip at Asti's in North Braddock. Aaron Burkett and Virgil Walters at the Blind Pig Saloon in New Kensington. And two shows from People Romero at the Acoustic Works on the South Side. More at WZUM.org.

And it's Georgia on my mind. That's Ben Webster and his interpretation of that. Great piece, yeah. Mariah Parker before that with For the Waters, the name of the song, from Indo-Latin Jazz Live in Concert. Mariah Parker there with a new one. Gene Harris started off the set from Listen Here and the song Don't Be That Way, featuring Ron Eshte on guitar. Chuck Levin's here, kicking back with the CDs and the coffee and the adventures. Oh, the adventures indeed. Got something now from Jeff Libman. This is off of his release called Strange Beauty. It's his version of Echoro.

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0: Jazz Central from WZUM.org. Sounds for this Tuesday include the Swing City Band at St. John's Hall in Conemaugh. That starts at 6 o'clock. Grace Elliott at Eddie V's downtown at 6:30. 7 o'clock, it's the Django Jam at the Storyville Lounge at Dr. Tumblety's in Allentown, with music out of the jazz legacy of Django Reinhardt and Stefan Grappelli of the Hot Club of Paris. 8 o'clock, the Jazz Jam session with Kenny Blake at Joey's The Edge in Export, and also Howie Alexander, John Hall, and Dennis Garner, the Smooth Jam at the Genuine Pub in Verona. Wednesday at 5 o'clock, vibraphonist Tubby Daniels for the Jazz Workshop Inc. 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Joey Frank at the Encore Jazz Club in Sharpsburg at 5:30 tomorrow. Pianist Dr. Alton Merrill with the jam session at the Webster, Bedford, and Wandless series at the Morgan Lee Art Center in the Hill District on Wednesday, with Alton Merrill on piano, Leon Boykins bass, Thomas Went at the drums. The Roger Barber Band with Rhythm and Blues at Allegheny City Brewing Wednesday night. Chantel Joseph at Eddie V's. Kenny Blake and the New Hip at Asti's in North Braddock. Also Wednesday, guitarist People Romero from Spain for two sets at the Acoustic Music Works on the South Side. And vocalist Aaron Burkett and Virgil Walters at the Blind Pig Saloon in New Kensington. Thursday sounds include Paul Constantino and the Bordermaker Jazz Band at Gold Age Beer Company, James Johnston III at the Studio Jazz Series at the Carnegie in Carnegie, Shag Carpet with Glenn Strother and the Boogaloo Brothers at Allegheny City Brewing, as is Al and Stacy Shulman at Conalma Downtown, and much more. 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

Desmond from the release called Love Songs. And the piece is named Audrey. Yeah. Ken Fowler before that with One and Done from the release called Now Hear This. He's on tenor, Josh Bruno on trumpet. Herb Ellis started off set with the title track from the release Down Home Blues. The title of the CD is Down Home, originally an album. Chuck Levin's here. Welcome, welcome, welcome. The AMP Trio, AMP Trio, from a release called Three. It's a new one. This is a song called Sunny Summer.

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A cruise on the Three Rivers with Roger Humphreys and RH Factor in a little big band setting with Lou Stilute, Mike Tamaro, Reggie Watkins, Max Leek, and more, plus vocals by Perky Scott and Anita Levels. 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The Roger Humphreys Jazz on the River Boat Ride, noon to 4, Sunday, June 28th. 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Sunny and progressively warmer this week. A high in the mid-70s today, 79 on Wednesday, 84 on Thursday, and sunny and 86 on Friday. Joe Negri died Saturday at the age of 99. His 100th birthday was to be observed on June 10th. Our deep condolences to his family, friends, and fans. His gifts to us were many and meaningful. At WZUM, we've been preparing programming for Joe's 100th, and we will share it with you this week, celebrating his life with music and stories and more music. This is the Pittsburgh Jazz Channel. Welcome home.

That's Shahida Narula with the title track to her release, The Ruby and the Pearl. It's really something. Charlie Hayden before that with a song simply called Forever. It's off of Land of the Sun, features Gonzalo Rubalcaba on piano, Joe Lovano on tenor, and Michael Rodriguez on trumpet. Started off the set with the Amp Trio and the song Sunny Summer. It's off of a release called Three. Chuck Levin's going to continue on now with something that's actually another new one from Mark Lewis. This is off of New York Session. Mark Lewis is on alto, George Cable's on piano. The song Connie.

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0: Horace Silver's Song for My Father, the first major recording date for Pittsburgh's legendary drummer, Roger Humphreys. It was an amazing record date for us as listeners, but also pretty amazing for Roger Humphreys himself.
1: Horace Silver was a great guy. I was fortunate enough to be in the band, you know, with him.
0: There's a drum solo on there, The Natives Are Restless Tonight.
1: Yes.
0: You tore it up on that.
1: Oh, thank you.
0: People don't recognize what a melodic and an exciting drum solo that is. You're used to drum solos being like machine guns and cannons going off, but that is such a propelling drum solo. It really, really takes over the tune in a most melodic way.
1: Well, I thank you so much for hearing, for you hearing it, you know. You had to hear it. Not just me playing it, but and you could hear it that way. It's wonderful for me to be a drummer, man, and be able to not just play with the speed of my hand and the 1,000 notes at the same time and all that, but when I can relate something to you, you know, someone else.
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Anytime you want to hear this music, it's right here. Anytime you want to hear some of the legends of jazz from Pittsburgh, Ahmad Jamal, George Benson, Art Blakey, Billy Eckstein, Stanley Turrentine, Mary Lou Williams, Earl Hines, they're all right here. You will hear them when you listen to WZUM. And right now, we're asking for your help in making more of this music possible. 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Thank you.

Oh, wow. Just impeccable playing. Really? Yeah. The session? That was Ray Charles. Yes, the Ray Charles. And on sax there was David Fathead Newman and their version of Ain't Misbehavin'. Something. Al Muirhead before that, from Northern Adventures, the Canada Sessions, and Softly as in a Morning Sunrise. Well, Delfeo Marcellus started off the set with this song called the song Too Marvelous for Words, but the CD that it's on is called Musashi. Delfeo Marcellus. Interesting. Very interesting. Chuck Levin's here. Johanna Salanpa coming up. Jackie Tarasson, Eddie Harris, Patricia Barber, Carol Robbins, even some Jim Clayton going to be cooking along in there. Well, let's get started here with Wynton Kelly and Wes Montgomery together with Paul Chambers, Jimmy Cobb from Smokin' at the Half Note. It's What's New.

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1: From his Smile release, it's Jackie Tarrison with Nardis. Chuck Levin's here. Welcome. Got Eddie Harris for you now. And the Shadow of Your Smile.

0: 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It's a marvelous telling of just a part of an important story of Pittsburgh and of jazz in America. We Knew What We Had, The Story of Pittsburgh Jazz. 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

0: I think that when she really was happy, when she really was fully herself, was when she was singing, especially when she was singing with people she loved, musicians she loved. That was when she was happy.
1: That was the voice of Dan Morgenstern. And in the 9th episode from our 13-part series, No Regrets, The Music and Spirit of Billie Holiday, we'll explore Billie's deep and fruitful relationships with her fellow jazz musicians in an episode we call Billie and the Cats. I'm Rhonda Hamilton. I'll be your host for this program, and I hope you'll join me.
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nice version of that. Yeah, that's off of Remembering Billy. That's Scott Hamilton there with the song Fooling Myself. Isn't that always the way it is? Fooling Myself. Wow. Bill Evans Trio before that. That's from the release called On a Monday Evening. The song Some Other Time. Oh my, yes. Paul Kina Shea started off the set from the release For Basie. Paul's on tenor with Rockabye Basie. Oh, there you go. Chuck Levin's here, kicking back. The coffee's great. The music's better. And here we are. Oh, yeah. Emmett Cotton for you now. This features Jimmy Cobb on drums. Emmett Cotton with Interlude.

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Dr. Billy Taylor there off of Music Keeps Us Young. That's the truth. The song, Wouldn't It Be Loverly? Yes. Aldo Romano before that with O Solo Mio from Canzoni. Features Paulo Freisu on trumpet along with Aldo Romano. Emmett Cohen started off the set with Interlude. Jimmy Cobb on drums along with Emmett Cohen there on piano. Chuck Levin's going to continue on now with Jane Jarvis from Atlantic Pacific with Benny Powell on trombone, Jane Jarvis on piano, and I Wish I Knew.

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2: 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Sounds from the David Throckmorton Quartet, the George Hyde III Trio, the Howie Alexander Trio, and the Nosmo King Trio, including the talents of Scott Bonney, John Shannon, Tony DePaulis, Antonio Cruz, Paul Thompson, Thomas Wendt, and more.

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2: I'm Scott Hanley. This is the Pittsburgh Jazz Channel, WZUM. As you've probably heard by now, Joe Negri died Saturday at the age of 99. His 100th birthday was to be observed on June the 10th. Our deep condolences to his family, friends, and fans. Joe's gifts to us were many and meaningful. At WZUM, we've been preparing special programming for this week, and we will present that programming, but with a touch of sadness over his loss at the same time. To celebrate his life, we have a lot of stories and music to share. Joe Negri was also a big fan of the Pittsburgh Jazz Channel. He was also a board member of Pittsburgh Public Media, the owner of WZUM, the Pittsburgh Jazz Channel. He helped get this whole thing started. Right now, we'll share parts one and two of Joe Negri Presents The History of Jazz Guitar. We'll start with part one right now. It was produced back in 2008 with the support of the Pennsylvania Council on the Arts.
3: Hi, this is Joe Negri. Yeah, the same Joe Negri that you know as Handyman Negri on Mr. Rogers' Neighborhood. This is the Joe Negri who has worn many hats in his life, but my most individual headdress has always been that of the jazz guitar player.

I really think I was destined to be a jazz guitar player. I came into the world about the same time the acoustic jazz guitar was introduced. You know, prior to that, most jazz bands used the tenor banjo as part of the rhythm section because of its volume and tonal quality. That allowed it to cut through the ensemble. Now, guitar-like instruments have been a part of civilization for centuries. In the Middle East, for example, the oud, one of the guitar's most distinctive predecessors, was very prominent. Eventually, plucked string instruments like the lute found their way into Europe. They made their way to Italy, to Spain, and to Elizabethan England.

0: So if you're thinking that Elvis and the Beatles were responsible for the popularity of the guitar, well, think again. Its acceptance throughout a complex and fascinating history has been really astonishing. But today, we're really talking jazz guitar. On this, the first of two programs devoted to this very personal art form, I'm going to try to take you on a journey from the late 20s to the 1940s. This is going to culminate in the monumental achievements of the Belgian gypsy Django Reinhardt and the wonderful jazz guitarist Charlie Christian. You know, but to get there, we really have to begin with the origins of the acoustic jazz guitar.
1: Oh, kick it, Mr. Man.
0: Eddie Lang, who was born Salvatore Massaro in Philadelphia, and Lonnie Johnson from New Orleans were giants of early jazz. We're going to listen to Lonnie Johnson doing some solo work on a song called Steppin' on the Blues from 1928.
1: Stomp it, boy, stomp it, stomp it.
0: And then you'll hear a little bit of Eddie Lang on a solo called Add a Little Wiggle with Frank Signorelli on the piano. And then we're going to put the two of them together. That'll be Lonnie Johnson and Eddie Lang playing Have to Change Keys to Play These Blues. Steppin' on the Blues.

Wow, that was nice, huh? You heard "Have to Change Keys to Play These Blues." It was recorded in 1929 by Lonnie Johnson and the great Eddie Lang for the OK label. You know, guitar players are a close-knit group. We all kind of like one another, and we're sort of like family. Listen to what Lonnie Johnson said about Eddie Lang way back then. Lonnie said, "Eddie Lang could play the guitar better than anybody I know." That's great, isn't it? I really like that. What a remarkable guitar player he was. Lang recorded prolifically with the great violinist Joe Venuti, and here they are.

Kress and Dick McDonough, and more recent Tony Mottola, who was a great inspiration to me, the great Bucky Pizzarelli, who's still alive, Joe Pass, and yours truly. We were all influenced by Eddie Lang. Some people refer to him as the grandfather of the jazz guitar, and I really think he was. Here's another fella who was really influenced by Eddie Lang. His name was Teddy Bunn. He was a contemporary of Lang and Johnson's, and like them, he played blues and jazz. He is sometimes overlooked, but Teddy Bunn was really one of the best rhythm players of his time. Here he is playing a song called I've Got the World on a String.

You just heard Teddy Bunn with the Spirits of Rhythm, recorded in 1933, playing I've Got the World on a String. You know, when I listened to Teddy Bunn doing that solo, I thought, boy, you know, guitarists just wait for moments like that. They can be such an influence to so many people. You have no idea. You hear a jazz solo like that, and so many people build off of it. We're going to move on now to two fellas who were really disciples of Eddie Lang, Carl Kress and Dick McDonough. Really wonderful guitar players, both of them. They were studio guys. They were able to do many, many things, play with bands, backup singers, you name it. They were good. And they were probably the most in-demand guitar duo

ever. They wrote a lot of individual pieces and performed quite a bit on radio and in concerts. Let's listen to Carl Kress and Dick McDonough now playing Heat Wave.

We just heard Dick McDonough and Carl Kress playing Heat Wave. And as I said, they were really an outstanding duo and very much in demand. We're going to move on now to a man called George Van Epps, a personal favorite of mine. I actually got to meet him and really got to play with him a little bit, which was a real thrill for me. George Van Epps came from a very musical family. He had brothers who were musicians. He worked many, many years in the studios and played for Metro-Goldwyn-Mayer and was just a wonderful guitarist. Here's George Van Epps doing Somebody Loves Me. In the early years, he didn't get recorded very much. Here's George Van Epps.

We just heard George Van Epps playing Somebody Loves Me. We're going to move on now to a guitarist who, in my estimation, and a lot of people think so too, it was one of the greatest rhythm players of all time. He defined guitar rhythm playing. You know, when somebody says, play like Freddie Green, you know exactly what they're talking about. It's a certain kind of guitar playing that Freddie established, and we all kind of followed suit. Rhythm guitar is like vanilla extract in a cake. You can't taste it when it's there, but you sure know when it's been left out. And that's Freddie Green. He played with the Basie Band from 1934 all the way until Basie's death in 1984. We're going to hear him now, though, playing Topsy.

We just heard Freddie Green with the Basie Band playing Topsy. On that cut with that band was a fellow named Eddie Durham. Eddie hailed from Texas. Very interesting, because so many jazz guitar players came out of that area, Texas and the Oklahoma Panhandle. Eddie played with his brothers and worked around the Texas area. Then he joined the great Jimmy Lunsford Orchestra, worked with them for a while. He learned music along the way and became an arranger. This is really interesting. He scored for Glenn Miller one of the all-time swing hits called In the Mood. We're going to hear Eddie Durham right now with his own little group playing I Want a Little Girl. Some nice guitar playing here.

That was Eddie Durham with the Gotham Stompers. There was another fella on that cut. His name was Bernard Addison, a rhythm guitar player. He started playing banjo in the early 20s, moved on to guitar in 1929, did a lot of things, worked with a lot of wonderful people. Sidney Bechet, Benny Carter, worked with the great Billie Holiday, Ella Fitzgerald, and Coleman Hawkins. Here's Bernard Addison doing a tune called Alabama Home.

We just listened to Bernard Addison playing Alabama Home. Now we're going to go overseas to France. In fact, the group is called the Hot Club of France, and it featured Stefan Grappelli on violin and the one and only Django Reinhardt on guitar. Django was a Belgian gypsy, and he spent most of his life living in the gypsy style and traveling in a caravan with his family and his friends. When he was 13 years old, or some people say 18, he was in a very, very serious accident. The caravan caught on fire, the wagon, and he went in to try to help and save somebody, and he was burned rather seriously on his left hand, and it left him rather paralyzed. He was already a good guitar player, but this really was a setback, and he had to relearn and learn how to play all over again, and it took him a while. If you can imagine, his first and second fingers were just unusable, and he literally played with two fingers, and he was astounding with his technique and his tone. He played a guitar that was made in Europe called a McAferry, and it was kind of an acoustic guitar. He never really took to the electric. He tried it a few years later when Duke Ellington brought him to the States, and it just didn't work out. His United States visit was not a successful one. I think he missed his family, and he missed home, and he missed the gypsy life. So he went back to Europe and finished out his years there. He learned from some of the early jazz guitar players that we've been talking about, like Eddie Lang and Lonnie Johnson. And in turn, he influenced a whole host of guitar players after. Django Reinhardt, one of a kind. He really became such a very, very big star. Not many guitar players reach that kind of status. We're going to hear Django Reinhardt now with the Hot Club of France. We'll open up with a song called Limehouse Blues, which is a real barn burner. And a little later on, you're going to hear him playing some other things. And then we'll close off with his famous hit that almost made him a superstar in those terms. It was called Nuage, which means clouds. It was a big hit, this song, all over the world. Here's Django Reinhardt and the Hot Club of France.

We just listened to Django Reinhardt, the Hot Club of France, and the fantastic song that Django wrote called Nuage, which became just a worldwide hit. It was a phenomenal song, and it's still played very much today. I know my friend Bucky Pizzarelli, who I recently saw, he loves to play Nuage, and I like to play it. I play it as often as I can. Well, we're back in the United States now, and a fella who just electrified the music world, the world in general. You know, up until this time, most guitar players were still playing acoustic guitars, except for Eddie Durham. He was one of the early electric players. But the acoustic players got a unique tone and sound, but it was acoustic, and they had to be mic'd to be heard. Well, Gibson came along and made this wonderful guitar, the first electric guitar, and Charlie Christian passed it on to the rest of the world. He was discovered by a fellow named John Hammond, who happened to be in Oklahoma and heard this phenomenal kid playing guitar. He was quite young, so he wanted to introduce him to Benny Goodman, and he didn't know quite how to do that because Charlie had a kind of a unique appearance. He wore a loud yellow cowboy hat and yellow boots, and he didn't think Benny would be too impressed with the way Charlie looked. So he set up a little jam session in a room, and he had a bass player and a drummer and Charlie playing. So Benny's walking around. He said, "Who is that playing guitar?" And John Hammond said, "Come on in, you'll see for yourself." And he introduced him to Charlie Christian. Benny just fell in love with him and hired him. And, of course, that made Charlie Christian a national figure overnight. He played with the Benny Goodman Orchestra for several years. And the Sextet, he did so many great records with Benny and the Sextet. He was a phenomenal young guy. Unfortunately, he had tuberculosis and he died quite young. I don't think he was 26 years old. Many guitar players, Eddie Lang died quite young. Dick McDonough was very young when he died. Charlie not only played with the band in the evening, but then after the concerts, he would head uptown to Harlem to a place called Minton's, where he would hang out with some really avant-garde musicians. And not many people realize this about Charlie, but he was one of the early influences of the new style of music that was to come along called bebop. He joined up with Thelonious Monk, Dizzy Gillespie, Pittsburgh's Kenny Clarke, Don Byas, always pushing the envelope. Charlie was never satisfied, just wanted to go further and further and further. And he was able to do this in these jam sessions. So we're going to hear quite a bit of Charlie here. We're going to hear him with the Sextet. We're going to hear him with Benny Goodman's orchestra on his feature number called Solo Flight. And we're going to hear some stuff that was recorded on the side, not commercial recordings, from Mittens, from the jam sessions at Mittens. Here he is, the one and only Charlie Christian.

You're listening to Rose Room, played by the Benny Goodman Sextet with the wonderful Charlie Christian on guitar. Rose Room is a very, very personal song with me. I was about 15 years old, and I was having trouble learning to improvise. You know, it's something that takes a while. I had a good technique, and I could play the guitar, but I was having trouble with improvisation. And so I took a shine to this song, Rose Room, and we had a Victrola that I could slow down so that I could pick up some of the licks, you know. And what I did was I transcribed that tune, and my mom and dad were saying to me, "What are you doing, Joey, playing that song over 120 times?" But I finally got it, and I learned it, and I played it note for note, just like Charlie. And I think it helped me definitely to become a jazz guitar player. So thank you, Charlie Christian, for that.

0: Well, that brings us to the end. And next time, I'm going to introduce you to some of the great bebop guitarists who emerged after the war. People like Jimmy Rainey, Tal Farlow, Chuck Wayne, who happened to be a friend of mine. I got to meet many of these guys. Johnny Smith, yours truly, if you will. I was part of that wave after the war. And we're going to bring you right into the 21st century of the jazz guitar. So for now, I'm Joe Negri saying happy picking. And remember, keep swinging.
1: 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I'm so glad that Joe finally had the opportunity to share his vast knowledge of jazz guitar's illustrious history. Mark Iacovone produced this two-part series. The production engineer was Chris Procopio at Sound Technologies. Special thanks to WDUQ's John Johnson, Shauna Machowski, Mike Plaskett, Bob Studebaker, and Helen Wigger. Thanks also to Joe Barth, author of Voices in Jazz Guitar, Mel Bay Publications, and Susan Blackman, Director of Arts Programs, Greater Pittsburgh Arts Council. 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

Maria Schneider live at the Jazz Standard. My goodness, what an ensemble. That's called Lately. Maria Schneider, award winner extraordinaire. Getting us started here for this Tuesday, I'm Tony Moa. Thank you for joining me once again, my friends. Later on, we're going to hear some Kenny Dorham, also Cyrus Chestnut, and Charlie Mingus Orchestra, too. To continue, here's Paul Silberglite.

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My Ideal is done by Kenny Dorham from his Quiet Kenny collection on Prestige. And before that, we heard Paul Silberglight doing Maybe I'll Change. I'm Tony Mowat. Here's a classic thing, goes back several years. Vince Guaraldi with Bolasette and Jobim's The Girl from Ipanema.

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3: 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And in the 9th episode from our 13-part series, No Regrets, The Music and Spirit of Billie Holiday, we'll explore Billie's deep and fruitful relationships with her fellow jazz musicians in an episode we call Billie and the Cats. 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
1: That was the First Lady of Song, Ella Fitzgerald, doing That Old Devil Called Love. Clark Terry assisting her there. And before that, Bill Evans with Scott LaFaro. What a classic thing. Bill Evans wrote it and made it such a hit. Waltz for Debbie.

Noon Night is the title of that song by Charles Mingus and the orchestra. The album is titled Tonight at Noon, Three or Four Shades of Love. Yes, indeed. With Seamus Blake playing tenor. Before that, Cyrus Chestnut and Love Me Tender. I'm Tony Moa. Let's conclude it with the Hot Club of San Francisco.

0: Jazz Central from WZUM.org. Sounds for this Tuesday include the Swing City Band at St. John's Hall in Conemaugh. That starts at 6 o'clock. Grace Elliott at Eddie V's downtown at 6:30. 7 o'clock, it's the Django Jam at the Storyville Lounge at Dr. Tumblety's in Allentown, with music out of the jazz legacy of Django Reinhardt and Stefan Grappelli of the Hot Club of Paris. 8 o'clock, the Jazz Jam session with Kenny Blake at Joey's The Edge and Export. And also Howie Alexander, John Hall, and Dennis Garner, the Smooth Jam at the Genuine Pub in Verona. Wednesday at 5 o'clock, vibraphonist Tubby Daniels for the Jazz Workshop Inc. 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Pianist Dr. Alton Merrill with the jam session at the Webster Bedford and Wandless series at the Morgan Lee Art Center in the Hill District on Wednesday, with Alton Merrill on piano, Leon Boykin's bass, Thomas Went at the drums. The Roger Barber Band with Rhythm and Blues at Allegheny City Brewing Wednesday night. Chantel Joseph at Eddie V's. Kenny Blake and the New Hip at Asti's in North Braddock. Also Wednesday, guitarist People Romero from Spain for two sets at the Acoustic Music Works on the South Side. And vocalist Aaron Burkett and Virgil Walters at the Blind Pig Saloon in New Kensington. Thursday sounds include Paul Constantino and the Bordermaker Jazz Band at Gold Age Beer Company, James Johnston III at the Studio Jazz Series at the Carnegie in Carnegie, Shag Carpet with Glenn Strother and the Boogaloo Brothers at Allegheny City Brewing, As Is, Al and Stacey Shulman at Coolnama downtown, and much more. 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